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0: I'm Chris.
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0: I love that song. Still a Lefty Boston.
1: Oh, I like it when you're nice.
0: I love that song.
1: That's a banger. And she's going to be out here at WeFest, dude.
0: Tomorrow, I heard.
1: And you won't be here.
0: I know.
1: Dang.
0: You always get the good. But I got Lainey Wilson tonight.
1: Okay.
0: So that's fine.
1: Yeah, shoot your shot, playboy.
0: She just got married, so that shot is shot down.
1: All right, you know what we're going to do? We're going to end this broadcast from Detroit Lakes.
0: What?
1: Because nothing's working.
0: And I don't, quit bringing that up. It's working great.
1: Really? We've sat here for 7 hours to do a two-hour thing.
0: Hey, at least the bosses know how dedicated we are to our jobs.
1: Do they?
0: Well, they do now, because we were telling them. Like, this guy's come over here 6 times. He's like, hey, can you hurry up?
1: Don't swear. Dude, please don't swear.
0: You guys have been doing this for too long.
1: Yeah.
0: Like, what else could you talk about?
1: Everybody wants us to join the party.
0: I feel like, honestly, because of how many people are here and how they keep looking over, they probably think we're doing this on purpose to avoid
1: them. Yeah, absolutely. Absolutely.
0: They think we're hiding over here.
1: This is straight up avoidant tendencies.
0: Like, right, these guys here are like, they don't want to talk to any of us. Realistically,
1: no,
0: we're like,
1: this
0: true.
1: Doesn't work. Yeah, we gave it the old college try, and we will never try again.
0: No, why
1: would
0: we?
1: There's a message for you, kids. If it doesn't work, give up.
0: And thanks to our consultant for listening to the show.
1: Oh, sorry, Jeff.
0: That was a doozy.
1: More music, less talk.
0: That exactly what you wanted. Merry Christmas.
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1: 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Your home for the Kelly Jordan Show in the morning and Chris and Chelsea. And

Blake Shelton on St. Cloud's number one for New Country, Wild Country 99. What's up? It's Brian Riley. Welcome into Friday. The weekend is here, and honestly, I should have taken today off. Oh, Weed Fest was so much fun yesterday, but getting into my bed at 3 a.m. to sleep for a few hours to come to work, I don't

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14: 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Thanks to Andy's Towing. Remember to always ask for Andy's Towing. They'll get you going.
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that was a lot of people yesterday. Drunk, and I don't want to go home. L. King, Miranda Lambert, Wild Country 99. Day 2 at WeFest, probably going to be the same thing. Thomas Gray taking the stage. By the

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That's Johnny Paycheck, of course. Something you want to hear today, send me a message. 656-WILD. 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Get your Friday going right. It's beautiful outside. All right, let me know. I threw it in.

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This is honestly one of the funniest things I have seen. Wild Country 99. And people were talking about the most unusual baby names of 2025. And I feel bad for these kids. All right, I will tell you the most popular for the boys and girls coming up a little over 10 minutes. Right now, Riley Green, Wild Country 99.

want to have an interesting name for your child, but sometimes interesting is just too much. It's Wild Country 99, Brian Riley, and the unusual baby names of 2025 came out. For girls, Tsunami, Maybelline, like the hair product, an infant girl, were the top ones. For boys, Howdy, Papa, and Demon were those. Demon's going to have one heck of a child.

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Cole Swindell, She Had Me at Heads Carolina, St. Cloud's number one for New Country. It's Wild Country 99 on the way. Ella Langley, plus more of your favorite flashback songs. 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

Country 99, and this is actually, like, kind of funny. People were talking about losing inches of their height to gain money. So close to 20% of people said they'd give up 2 inches for $300,000, while 30% willing to give up 10 inches for $50 million. Look, I'm 5 foot nothing. Like, if I gave up 10 inches, I'd be nothing. So can I get more inches and pay money?

Cody Johnson on St. Cloud's number one for New Country. It's Wild Country 99. And a new article in Men's Fitness says the next wellness drink trend could be functional beer. It's a non-alcoholic brew that's fortified with beneficial ingredients like vitamins and supplements. I don't know if I want to drink a beer to be healthy, you know?

0: 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And when we say boatload, we mean $5,000.
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Carrie Underwood, Church Bells, Wild Country 99, 320-656-9453. 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All right, 320-656-9453. 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

Dustin Lynch, Wild Country 99. And did you see Kelly and I's shirt from yesterday at WeFest? It looked like a gender reveal party. And I'm pretty sure our consultant, not a big fan of it. But that's fine. Kelly Jordan Show off all next week. But you can listen to the previous shows. Just search Kelly Jordan Show wherever you get your podcast. Why?

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0: And let's be honest, Minnesota weather in March, not exactly great.
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1: 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March 4th through the 8th, 2027 at the beautiful Rio Palace, Cabo San Lucas.
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Jason Aldean, Don't Tell On Me. That's Wild Country 99, and that's going to do it for me, Brian Riley. Have a great rest of your Friday. Have a great weekend. I'm going to bed. Seeing Lainey Wilson last night kicked my butt, so it's bedtime. Speaking of, she's on now. Phone, keys, wallet. 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

0: It's an awesome Friday out here at WeFest, Chris and Chelsea, live at our Friday. VIP campsite. And new this year, we haven't really talked about this yet. Yesterday, we didn't. I'm surprised the bull held up, but we have a... we call it a bull prop. It used to be from a mechanical bull.
1: He's a steer. Horns are gone, thank goodness. And he doesn't move. A lot of people get really nervous, but he's not a bucking bull.
0: So a lot of people sit on him, take pictures.
1: I did. I was hanging on him. I did 360s on him.
0: I looked last night. There were five people on this thing, and three guys were in the middle. I had to turn away. I'm like, I'm not going to watch this.
1: That bull was like, what is going on?
0: It's seen a thing or two. But no, it's a great prop. It's all cleaned up and good to go for day number two.
1: Cleaned up.
0: That dude has a bag of liquor he's just carrying down the road right now.
1: I mean, you know.
0: It's not even 3 o'clock yet.
1: You can't have glass, so he probably poured it in that little bag and slapped the bag, buddy.
0: Like they say at WeFest, you can't drink all day unless you start in the morning.
1: Slap the bag.
0: A lot of people are pretty loopy right now, but you know what? They're going to take naps throughout the day, which is a good thing. You know, it's a long day.
1: Drinking sunshine Friday, country music. It all goes together like peanut butter and jelly.
0: I mean, today is even more beautiful than yesterday.
1: This is like the best weather we've had at WeFest in years.
0: So here's the deal. If you're coming down to WeFest, we invite you to stop by and say hi. Anybody can access us. We're right in the sponsor campsite area, kind of behind the stage
1: It's the road behind the stage, and it's our VIP campsite. Thank you so much to Burnix. They've been treating us so well. They have free product that's delicious. A lot of people are hitting those Gatorades yesterday, a lot of water.
0: Yeah, we're going to have food catered. The drinks are here, and all we're missing is you. If you're not able to make it out, we're going to try to bring the party to you live on the radio and just kind of show you how much fun WeFest is. And
1: that's right. Live country music, baby.
0: Maybe you can join us at a future WeFest. Chris and Chelsea, we continue live. Day number two of WeFest in Detroit Lakes.
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0: Chris and Chelsea, day number two live at WeFest. And just to our left of the broadcast booth, we're actually live right now at our VIP campsite out here, which we invite you to come by if you're heading out to WeFest today or maybe tomorrow. You're going to see the backdrop next to us over here. It's in between some hay bales because we decided to...
1: They're straw bales, babe.
0: We glammed it up a little bit this
1: year. Yes, it's looking really good. I see Brooks and Don. I see Thomas Rhett. Who else is up there? Randy Hauser's there. Laney's up there. Instant meet and greets.
0: And then the other one, you thought it was somebody else, but that's actually...
1: No, I did not. Somebody thought it was Nate Smith, and I said, that's not Nate Smith.
0: It's a young Jamie Johnson.
1: It's like 40 years ago. Where'd you even find that picture? He's dark, and he still looks a little grumpy.
0: I'm telling you, the song, I want to see him perform live. It's been years, probably decades, since I've seen him perform in color live. Probably one
1: such
0: of the,
1: a good song.
0: Probably one of the greatest country songs of all time.
1: Makes me cry. That's why I love country music so much. It tells stories.
0: Tomorrow, he's part of the lineup. We have Shenandoah.
1: Yes.
0: I'm not going to have Chelsea say that name.
1: Shenandoah.
0: You said it right.
1: I did it.
0: Usually she butchers it. I don't know what she says.
1: The Bloody Marys help me articulate.
0: Shenandoah. Or what are you?
1: Shenandoah.
0: Nate Smith tomorrow night. Jamie Johnson rounded out by Brooks and Dunn.
1: Which
0: I know
1: yes.
0: A lot of people are excited to go back to the 90s.
1: You know what I'm wearing? You know my fourth and fifth outfit for tomorrow?
0: Mm-hmm.
1: I'm going to wear denim on denim. I'm going to have a really cute Canadian tuxedo that was designed by Casey Musgraves. That's going to be my final outfit, and I'm going to kick it with Brooks and Dunn.
0: Somebody on the show has got to dress up and glam out because I'm going to be wearing the exact same thing I probably wore yesterday and the day before.
1: Black shorts or gray shorts. You really like to spice it up.
0: It's what you do out here. You see everything out here at WeFest. Day number two live. It's Chris.

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0: Chris and Chelsea live at WeFest. A beautiful Friday. It's Friday. I have a feeling people are going to get a little wild tonight.
1: As they should on a Friday. What are you doing on your phone over there, honey?
0: I'm looking at my GPS map here. I'm looking at the Wild Country 99 Fun Bus. By the way, brought to you by Hanson Paving. They just passed.
1: You're tracking the Trobex bus right now.
0: Yeah, they just passed. Is it Freezy?
1: Freezy?
0: I think it's Freezy. Is it Freezy, guys? Yeah, Freezy.
1: Freezy. All right, we got some yokels.
0: Why is there an A in it? It's F-R-A-Z-E-E.
1: The A is silent.
2: Yeah,
0: it's
2: French.
0: Furzy.
1: It's French. And we don't have a lot of French here. We're a lot of Germans and Swedes. All right.
0: They have a lot of Freezies in that city. Anyway, so next stop is going to be here in Detroit Lakes, our Wild Country 99 Fun Bus. We're going to put a lot of our listeners on the bus, on the air here this afternoon. And you never know what you're going to get when you do that, because I don't know how many drinks they've had in the 2+ hours they've been driving here.
1: Considering I got pictures of them right at the start, and they already lit like a candlestick, Chris. We're going to have some good time.
0: Plus, Kelly is unsupervised in that bus, which scares the hell out of me.
1: No, that is when he's in his element. You let a peacock fly, Sarge. You let him fly.
0: Tomorrow, we actually had to reach out to his wife and be like, can you go with him on Saturday? Because he can't be trusted 2 days in a row.
1: It's true.
0: So he's really going to be on good behavior tomorrow.
1: But Bree likes a good time on a Saturday night. We learned that last year.
0: And she's bringing a friend, too. So, we're going to bring the party to you live here on the radio. It's Friday. We're feeling good. It's day number two of WeFest. Chris and Chelsea, we are live on Wild Country 99.
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0: It's Wild Country 99, Chris and Chelsea. As you can see, Chelsea just talks even when we're not in the air.
1: Thanks, darling.
0: Just goes and goes.
1: Well,
0: we're making friends.
1: We're hanging out.
0: I'm just like, Chelsea, we're about to go live.
1: We're doing live. You didn't do anything. You just clicked a button and now you're harping on me. You little sweetheart.
0: I am. I got to keep you in line out here at WeFest. You know, there's a lot of distractions out here. Oh, look, a butterfly, Chelsea.
1: Oh, if I could marry you a third time, I would. You're just my favorite.
0: It would be so awesome. Remember last year, Jelly Roll was headlining here?
1: Yes.
0: Oh, I don't know who's going to be headlining next year. Hopefully, they'll do a reveal sometime this weekend. When we know, you'll know.
1: That'd be cool.
0: Chris and Chelsea live at WeFest. Here's Jelly's new one and Hands Up at Wild Country 99. Let me

0: Chris and Chelsea live, day number two of WeFest. Now, we have a couple people texting, asking, like, hey, how was Lainey last night?
1: Oh, my gosh. I cried. I laughed. She brought up, she does this thing called the Cowgirl of the Night, where she finds a young girl in the audience, brings her right up on stage, pulls her center stage, and just has her repeat after me, I am beautiful, I am strong, I am smart, I am loved. And who doesn't need that reminder, Chris? It's such a beautiful moment.
0: Yeah, everybody went wild during that. And she took the stage right on time at 10:30 last night. There are people singing along, dancing along.
1: Gosh, Lainey freaking Wilson.
0: She played some new music.
1: Yes, and she did.
0: Really just set the tone for the rest of the weekend here at WeFest, I think.
1: And I let Chris know that her Whirlwind album, that half of that album is kind of like our soundtrack. So I got to dance with you to Lainey. It was just the best. And her bell-bottom country.
0: Chelsea was whirling around in the stands there.
1: So good. Yeah, I taught you the Phone Keys wallet dance.
0: Yeah, I didn't partake. It's a lot
1: and
0: of
1: neither
0: moves.
1: Does Duck, that's but that's
0: a lot
1: okay.
0: of moves. It's kind of like the Macarena. I still don't know how to do that. I don't think
1: that's
0: so.
1: Okay. It's all right.
0: Yeah, you know what? That's just, it's your thing. You know? You're a Lainey girl over there.
1: We were dancing here at the campsite too.
0: Day number two, we have Thomas Rhett later on tonight.
1: Yes.
0: Newcomers Max McNown and Stella Lefty going to be on stage,
1: Ooh.
0: And then Diamond Rio as well. Then tomorrow, we're going to be live tomorrow, by the way, too.
1: So, yes, that's right. Day three.
0: We'll just bring the party to you. We'll keep it going, and we'll have a lot of fun on the radio and kind of bring you a play-by-play of the action here in Detroit Lakes as we're live at WeFest with Chris and Chelsea. Hey, I'm Chris.
2: And I'm Chelsea.
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0: It's Wild Country 99, Chris and Chelsea live at WeFest. A lot of people are speculating, like, who's going to be the headliners this year? Because, like, you have to be, you try to do one better year after year. Some people are floating around Ella Langley.
1: I think Ella would be an amazing choice.
0: What about the guy we just heard, Kane Brown?
1: Kane Brown would be.
0: Is he ready to headline WeFest?
1: He would bring such a party. I really think so, too.
0: There's a lot of people that I think could fit the bill. So if you are coming out and you want to speculate with us, it's always fun to just, you know, think of who could be here.
1: Ooh.
0: And who's going to be at the party in 2027. Chris and Chelsea, as we continue live from our VIP campsite here, brought to you by Burnix, live in Detroit Lakes at WeFest on a beautiful Friday with Wild Country 99.

HD1, Painesville, St. Cloud. Your home for the Kelly Jordan Show in the morning and Chris and Chelsea every afternoon. The

0: afternoons are for Chris and
1: Chelsea. They're proof that afternoon radio doesn't have to be boring.
2: 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Chelsea keeps him in check.
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0: Chris and Chelsea. Afternoons on Wild Country 99.

0: Chris and Chelsea live. Day number two, WeFest. We have Thomas Rhett going to be on stage tonight. And the VIP campsite, I guess, is packing up. People got the word, I guess. Did somebody send out a message being like, we're open for business?
1: I love this because Hallie texts in. She's like, I'm your number one fan. What can I do for a t-shirt? And I'm like, come by and say hi. And Hallie, you were in Lake Sally, right?
2: Yeah.
1: And how has it been so far? You actually went to the infamous foam party. Tell us about that.
2: They were like literally walking out and they had foam all over their hair, in their cowboy hats, in their coolers. It was crazy.
0: I heard that's not PG rated. Is that true?
2: The slip and slides worse.
0: Okay,
2: don't go tomorrow.
1: Don't tell mama.
2: No.
0: Okay. All right. I heard about the slip and slide.
1: Which is why Hallie slip and slided out of there.
2: I was like, we're not touching that.
0: So you guys had to come by. You guys listen to the radio station a lot, which we do appreciate. Yeah. And, you know, just thanks for coming out. You're going to be have access to our food later on, drinks. We're just going to have a good time here.
1: It's going
0: to
1: be awesome. And Hallie said, what did you do in your vehicles? It never leaves Wild Country 99.
2: Oh, yeah. Our radio station never changes.
1: It's so true.
2: That is the locked in one. The rest of them have nothing on them. It's number one.
0: Actually, you know, I did the same thing with these RVs. Whenever we rent one from Pleasureland.
1: It's true.
0: I changed the preset. On all of them. And you know what? The last time I had the same one like 2 months ago when we were at Winstock, nobody changed it. It's still at 98.9. So I'm like, obviously, people feel the same.
1: Doing something right.
2: It's so good.
0: I'm just helping out
2: the
0: here.
2: The others are just not the same.
1: You're exactly right. And Hallie, I want you to make sure to see Kelly Jordan. He's actually taken off his pants and he's putting on shorts, and he did that in the camper.
2: We hope he has pants.
1: Yeah. Yep.
0: Are they jean shorts or are they...
1: They're not jorts. Okay. I asked him what kind of shorts, but he couldn't tell me.
0: I could see him wearing shorts.
1: I can't wait for a surprise.
2: Or like flat dad shorts.
0: All right, we're gonna get Kelly on here in a little bit. We're gonna get down to the bottom of this. So,
1: Hallie, you excited for Thomas Rhett tonight?
2: Yeah.
1: And then
2: I'm so
1: Brooks and Dunn tomorrow.
2: Oh, Brooks and Dunn for sure.
1: Love it, girl.
0: What did you think about Lainey last night?
2: She was so good.
1: Isn't she amazing?
2: Yeah. Oh, so good.
1: And you even have the custom nails. Shout out to your nail salon. And who did these in Little Falls?
2: Boxton Nails.
1: She has turquoise hand-painted nail art and also like cow print. And she's got the steer heads right there on her nails in honor of Brooks and Dunn.
0: Hey,
1: so
0: WeFest, you got to go big, you know. Everybody,
1: she got it, girl.
0: People like dressing up here and just having a good time, and that's what it's all about.
1: So fit check.
0: The party continues. You guys have a great rest of your weekend. Enjoy, hang out as long as you guys want. You're welcome, and we continue live here. Day number two, WeFest, Chris and Chelsea live on Wild Country 99. 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
0: Chris and Chelsea. Afternoons on Wild Country 99.

0: Chris and Chelsea live at WeFest day number two. The VIP campsite is popping. Kelly Jordan from the Kelly Jordan Show is here now.
1: He's drunk and he don't want to go home.
0: You showed up with pants on and you did a wardrobe change away.
2: Well, dude, I looked up the weather and I saw 70 degrees and I said, that's pants weather. And if I can ever hide these chicken legs, I'm hiding them.
3: Well, compared to Chris's?
2: His have some girth.
0: It's fat.
2: Mine look like skin wrapped around
1: his
2: bone.
1: His are white, titanium white, like Bob Ross. All
0: right. Hey, I'm the whitest white guy you know.
2: I don't know about that.
0: Hey, Kelly, I thought you were going to put on jorts. You don't have jorts, do you?
2: No, dude, come on.
0: I don't either. Well, I'm just...
1: Well, classy.
2: Hold on now, let me say this. If it weren't for my wife, I probably would. Right. But she keeps me, you know, she's younger than me, so she keeps me stylish.
1: We talked to somebody today who went by at 11:30 a.m. and was yelling, shots, shots. And
2: God.
1: Of course, we invited them over. And they let us know that in Lake Sally, there's somebody walking around in jorts, but he cut out the pockets of his jeans.
0: Oh, so his cheeks are showing.
1: Cheeks are showing, so it's like you know what less chaps, but
2: you
1: jorts.
2: Gotta keep it cool.
1: Yeah, I can't wait to see that sun tan.
2: You gotta keep the core cool, man.
0: So Kelly, I figured what we do here, since we're live at WeFest, we're gonna grab one of our listeners and we're gonna play a live version of Truth or Trash, and it's gonna involve us.
2: Three
0: statements about us: two are true, one is false. We're going to have somebody try to guess what the false statement is.
1: We can't answer because they're about us, Kelly.
2: Right.
1: And so we'll find someone.
0: Honestly, I didn't ask you guys. I just came up with these, so hopefully I'm accurate.
1: Oh, great.
0: We'll find out. We'll do that coming up next with Chris, Chelsea, and Kelly. No.

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0: Wild Country 99, Chris and Chelsea live at WeFest. And we're going to be chatting with Kurt and Steph here in a couple of minutes.
1: Yes.
0: They're actually in a contest right now to find out who has the most kids in the entire state. So we'll reveal the answer coming up here in a little bit.
1: Yes.
0: Also, we're trying to figure out what the color of Chelsea's real hair is. She's red this weekend.
1: Yes, I am. And Steph assured me, she's like, because this was Chelsea was in a mood.
0: Mm-hmm.
1: But I think we're
2: so beautiful.
1: Oh, okay.
2: Love it.
0: You should see the shower. That's not beautiful. It looks like somebody was murdered in there.
1: That would be blood. This was yellow. So if anything, it looks like iodine is everywhere.
0: I thought somebody peed all over the shower. I'm like, what the heck happened here? But you know what? It rinsed out pretty nicely. So
1: isn't he just sweet?
0: It does look good. She says she'd marry me all over again, which says a lot.
1: I have to say that out loud to remind myself that I love you.
0: All right. So maybe we'll play a game with Kurt and Steph coming up here in a couple of minutes. They came up on our Wild Country 99 Fun Bus.
1: And it was fun, you guys.
0: Hanson Paving today. Kelly did good.
3: Oh, absolutely.
1: Kelly does great.
3: I won the dollar bill game.
2: Ooh. Curtis won the dollar bill game.
0: Oh, you played the dollar bill game and you guys won.
1: Did you check them for 99s?
3: I did.
2: There was four of them.
0: I saw Kurt, your wife had a bunch of ones, like 46. I'm like, what did she do on the bus to get those?
1: She works hard for the money.
2: Having a good time.
0: Is there more to the story? We'll find out coming up next, Chris and Chelsea, as we broadcast.

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1: I can relate to a lot of the songs. I dance to all of it. 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
2: 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It's awesome.
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0: Chris and Chelsea live at WeFest. It is going to be a beautiful night for some live country music.
1: So great.
0: Thomas Rhett always brings it on stage. And WeFest is just a different crowd from a lot of the other concerts and festivals they do because there's just so many people here. And the artists, they feed off that energy.
1: They really do. And I heard Thomas Rhett's sound check this morning. He's got so many. He just came out with another couple number one hits. Are you kidding me?
0: I know.
1: He can do no wrong. We love TR.
0: He's going to be on stage 10:30 or so. And then before that, newcomer Max McNown.
1: Now I'm excited for Max.
0: He actually moved up a time slot, I believe, because sadly Little Big Town had to back out for personal reasons. Stella Lefty took their spot. So Stella's going to be on, I believe, 6 o'clock. And it's going to be the first time a lot of people have seen her live. So I think people are kind of excited for her. So.
1: Did you know that she still gets a little bit of stage fright?
0: Well, here she probably will because there's a lot of people here.
1: It's a huge crowd. They're ready to party. It's a gorgeous Friday.
0: Yeah, if you're coming out, stop by the VIP campsite here. Say hi, food, drink. We'd love to hang out with you here a little bit. As we enjoy WeFest in 2026, Chris and Chelsea, we are live on day number 2.
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0: Wild Country 99, Chris and Chelsea live at WeFest. That guy, Hardy, well, he's on part of the song.
1: Like
0: most other people from Nashville. He killed it last year here at WeFest.
1: My favorite part was when it all went dark. Everybody started to kind of leave, but some people kind of stayed on because he hadn't sung encore yet. And then all of a sudden we turn around and he's right there in GA, melting everybody's face off.
0: This gal did great last night, Lainey Wilson.
1: Oh, I love that girl.
0: And she did this song. Everybody is singing along. It's like everybody knows this song.
1: And the dance, baby.
0: Phone Keys Wallet. Lainey is on Wild Country 99. I'm 10.

0: We're throwing it back. Get the song turned up.
1: Turn this up loud. Yeah.
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0: Chris and Chelsea live at WeFest. Kelly Jordan Show joining us right now.
1: Half of it anyway.
2: How was it going live this morning, Kelly? Now you're back.
1: Not buddy. Good. It didn't work. And you know what? I know our consultant was listening and he was...
0: Oh, jeez.
1: Because he was like, well, I'm going to listen because that's going to sound cool. And I was like, yeah, hell yeah. Well,
0: it was you know trash. What he's going to say? He's going to be like, you know what? I didn't catch it. Sorry. Yeah, he listened, though.
1: It was absolute trash.
2: 6 in the morning.
1: But you know what? God bless Brian Riley. We tried to get through it, and it just didn't work. So.
0: Yeah. Well,
1: what are you going to do?
2: It is what it is.
1: Technology.
0: It's WeFest. You tried it for the first time, and
1: that's
0: just...
1: why I say kill the internet. That's what my shirt... we're done with it. It's peaked.
0: Just blame the engineers.
1: Yeah. The engineer has peaked.
0: Engineering has peaked. So food is being served right now. Let's set the scene. We're at our VIP campsite right now, and everybody's having a good time. You can tell when there's no sound here, nobody's talking in the background. It's because they're shoving their faces with all the delicious food that we give them.
2: And Kelly, this is coming from... So all of our caterers are local here to Detroit Lakes this year, and this is from the VFW.
1: Hello. I don't even know what we're serving up right now.
0: I believe
1: is that brats?
0: It's a burger and brat bar.
1: Hello.
2: And not the black bean burgers.
1: Shall I...
2: Oh, yeah. Look at that thick patty over there.
0: Hey, Kurt, I thought there was a limit of one item. You have, like, a whole plate full of, like, six burgers.
2: He's
0: you have, like, four
2: five
0: boxes.
2: Kids. Let him get his protein in. He's got the cheese under the hot dog.
1: You know what?
2: It's good.
3: Hey, don't tell the Wild Country 99 folks I'm taking these burgers home.
2: Oh, he's taking them home. Right. Oh, that's why he's got the cargo pants
1: on. Your secret to save with us.
0: There we go.
2: Kurt,
0: shouldn't you be busy making more kids right now? What are you doing over here with
1: 10?
0: Us?
1: Yeah, he only got a baker's dozen.
0: I told him his tax refund, man. That's going to be impressive.
1: So, you know what's funny real quick? We've hung out with Kurt, 10 dozen times?
2: Yeah.
1: And on the bus, I called him Bert.
2: I know. We laughed about that. I'm like, Bert. No Ernie.
1: I'm so bad with names. I was like, Bert. I was like, no, that's not right. That's not right.
0: That's what his wife calls him.
1: Yeah.
0: Bert.
1: Burnt. I think that's burnt.
0: By the way, again, big shout out to the JCs here, Detroit Lakes as well. They loaned us their reefer cooler to use this weekend to keep our drinks cold.
1: Shout out to Hanson Paving also for the bus up here. Like, that was a blast, man. Oh, that was a blast.
2: They're so awesome.
1: They
2: did our custom tees, too.
1: I hope I didn't make them feel awkward because I kind of made a big deal about them on the bus. But I really, they become such a part of what we do. I love it.
2: Well, they're amazing.
1: Yeah.
2: And they're awesome. And to power those wheels to get all these fans up here is awesome.
1: Hello.
2: We love it.
0: The party continues. Chris and Chelsea, Kelly Jordan, we are live at WeFest. Day number three, having a great time out here with Wild Country 99.
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0: Chris and Chelsea live at WeFest. Kelly Jordan joining us right now. Now, Kelly,
1: kicking his feet up
0: at the bar here at our VIP campsite.
2: Yeah.
0: You and Brian were dancing, jamming some tunes last night.
2: You know what it was? That was what they call a vibe, Chris.
1: Getting loose,
2: that
1: man.
2: That was a vibe.
0: What was the slower song that you guys did that everybody was singing along to?
1: That Brian didn't believe in you.
2: Oh,
3: they said I was nothing but a troublemaker, never up to good.
2: Love Story by Lanco, right?
1: Love Story.
0: That's like a lost hit.
2: I know. And I'll tell you, okay, yes, I DJ a ton of weddings. And every once in a while, I can tell the crowd's going to love that one. And I can tell the crowd last night was ready for it. You drop it on them.
1: And Brian didn't believe it.
2: He doesn't believe anything. And he doesn't believe in me. Secretly, he hits me when the mics are off.
0: By the way, I think I said play.
1: Just not where you can see a bruise.
0: I was like, play Lips of an Angel.
2: Oh, yeah, that one worked too.
0: For the content of that song, you'd think chicks would hate it. But they all sing along to it.
1: We were singing to it. I sing to all the girls.
2: They all want
1: to
2: be the girl that he's cheating on his girlfriend for. That's what they want. That's what all women want. Right, Chelsea?
1: We don't
2: want
1: to be the ones that are getting cheated on.
2: No, you want to be the cheatee.
1: That other girl.
2: The cheatsy.
1: The hot chick with the lips of an angel.
2: That we just can't resist.
1: Yeah, there's nothing like a call from your drunk ex, telling you that he misses you.
0: By the way, another song that that you guys jammed to last night was Stella Lefty, newcomer, who's playing.
2: Oh, yeah.
0: She's going to be on stage here in just a few minutes here at WeFest. She's going to be singing this song, and everybody's going to be singing along.
1: I do like it when you're nice to me.
2: Well, damn, sister, let's get in there.
0: Exactly. Chris and Chelsea live at WeFest. Stella Lefty now. This is Boston on Wild Country 99. On a track.

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0: Chris and Chelsea live at WeFest. We're on to day number two now. It's going to be a nice night for Thomas Rhett. It's going to be awesome tonight. And did a little walking on the first day here Wednesday. And just down the road here from the campsite that we're at, if you take a left, there's an entire row of people that have had these campsites forever. They have the entire path lit. They literally have full-size refrigerators outside in front of their campers. They open it up like you want a drink. It was like opening up heaven.
1: The light,
0: every single drink was in there, and it's all fully stocked. I was like, wow.
1: They don't play, Chris. People have been coming to WeFest for 40 years, and they don't play. They don't mess around.
2: There's that place right down the road here that has that gigantic Jumbotron screen that they set up.
1: Yes. Mm-hmm.
2: Insane. I'm like, what? That's got to be a $1 million screen that you just set up for people to watch the show. Oh, I love these
1: half
2: people,
1: a stage.
2: Man.
1: And then you got the Lake Sally crew. You got Viking Land that's trying to figure out their life. I mean, it's just a good time, man.
0: Plus, I got a text earlier this morning from that same area. Luke, our friend from Lakes Area Party Ride.
1: Yeah, Luke.
0: His crew, he's like, come get a Bloody Mary. And he showed me a picture. There was 100 Bloody Marys on a table.
1: All seasoned, all with all the accoutrements.
0: There's mini burgers on them.
1: Mini
0: every
1: burgers
0: single one
1: on
0: of
1: there.
0: Them.
2: Well, now we know why you were late getting to the bus when we pulled up today.
0: Yeah, that's actually true. Yeah.
1: Gotta drink your lunch, Kelly.
2: Ah, the pieces are finally falling in place.
1: As long as he's not driving, I don't care.
0: Chris and Chelsea, Kelly Jordan live at the party, WeFest 2026.
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0: Chris.
1: And I'm Chelsea.
0: And let's be honest, Minnesota weather in March, not exactly great.
1: Gray skies, dirty snow, and asking yourself, why do we live here again?
0: We want you to escape the Minnesota cold in March with us with a trip to Mexico.
1: It's beaches and boots. 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March 4th through the 8th, 2027 at the beautiful Rio Palace Cabo San Lucas.
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0: Wild Country 99, Chris and Chelsea live at WeFest. So for the first time ever, we just had some staffers here from WeFest come over because we're probably a big deal to some people.
1: There is
0: a few people.
1: If a lot of people are looking out, but if you look up behind the stage, there is a bar called
0: The Prancing Pony.
1: The Prancing Pony.
2: That's exclusive, man.
1: Which may or may not have been one of our nicknames.
0: I don't even know how you get in there.
2: Chris, I knew it.
1: You get in there when you have them. They walked over and they said, "Your crew looks so freaking fun. Mm-hmm. Do you want to go?" And Kelly and I both got up.
2: I'm sorry, I had to come back to do this because I was like, "Oh, bye."
0: Well, they came over and they went right to Kelly.
1: I'm like, it's exclusive.
0: We heard you're a big deal, Kelly. You want
2: to? No one ever heard that.
1: It's a private bar. You have to be escorted up in there. And then you get a crazy view, and they do.
2: How many of us are going?
1: Well, she said like 10, man. We got to grab like 10 of our funnest people. Oh, this is going to be hard.
2: It's going to be tough.
0: Is funnest the word?
1: It is now. It's WeFest. It's WeFestus.
2: Sure is, Chelsea. It sure is.
1: You know what? I'm just going to keep drinking and ignore you.
0: So I'll tell you what we'll do.
2: Nobody, like our cheers we did earlier where our glasses didn't even play.
0: Hey, nobody knows it here at our campsite. We're going to surprise 10 people, and we're going to take them to this exclusive area.
1: Ooh. The Prancing Pony.
0: And if we don't come back, well, it's their problem.
2: Bye.
0: No, I'm just kidding.
2: We live here now.
0: You never know what's going to happen, what you're going to see here out of WeFest. Chris and Chelsea, Kelly Jordan, we are live in Wild Country 99. We are.

0: Friday.
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boots on the ground and microphones in hand, you're listening to Chris and Chelsea live from WeFest on Wild Country 99.

0: It's Wild Country 99, Chris and Chelsea. Kelly Jordan live at WeFest, the Detroit Lakes. What a great night this has turned out to be.
1: I'm sorry I keep jumping on this mic. I don't. If you guys don't want me, just tell me to stop coming over here.
2: That's screaming Kelly's name.
0: You're living the dream. You're slaving away over a hot microphone and an old-fashioned.
1: Oh, man, that old-fashioned.
2: I've never seen anybody slam an old-fashioned
1: Shut your pile. It took me about 45 minutes to drink 2 ounces.
0: I had a sip, and I need to go take a nap.
1: Yeah, dude, that thing is gangster.
2: Shout out to River Falls and the spirits, River Falls, Wisconsin. They're amazing at the Prancing Pony. They're phenomenal.
1: Is that all we got?
2: That's all I got. I wish I knew the name.
0: We should have brought a bottle back. I tell you. No, we have lots.
1: We shouldn't.
2: I mean, between all of us, I think we drank one.
0: We have lots of great stuff here at our VIP campsite. Our Fun Bus listeners are all hanging out. They just got fed. Big shout out to the VFW here in Detroit Lakes.
1: Heck yeah.
0: They had the burger and brat bar tonight, which people loved.
2: Yes, and burgers. It goes well with the Tattersall drinks from River Falls.
0: Tattersall. Yeah, Tattersall. Big shout out to the nicest
1: bartenders ever, too.
2: She's such a sweetheart and so knowledgeable about her spirits. I'm just telling you, there's something about Midwest liquor, a Midwest country party.
0: By the way, they said they're available West Side liquor locations.
1: Oh, so let's go. Yeah.
2: I just hope they have this coconut one somewhere.
1: I'm drinking this watermelon thing right now, and this is beyond delicious.
2: That reminds me of Lainey last night. Watermelon moonshine.
0: Kelly's got the pink drink in hand, so put the pinky up, Kelly, when you drink that.
1: Gosh darn.
2: Pink Pony Club.
0: That's how you do it.
1: This is me, baby.
2: Wheels are coming off.
0: Live at WeFest, day number 2. Stella Lefty on stage right now. Max McNown here in a bit, and then Thomas Rhett closing it out. If you're coming out, stop by and say hi. We'd love to see you.
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0: It's Wild Country 99, Chris, Chelsea, Kelly Jordan, live at WeFest. I tell you, if you heard the conversations we had off air, well, first of all, we'd be canceled.
1: The FCC
2: won't let me be or let me be me, so let me see.
1: At least.
0: So we always like to play a fun game at, like, festivals. It's something we made up. Now, we're not knocking white boots, but whenever you see somebody with white boots...
1: Did you say white dudes?
0: White boots.
2: No.
0: I think there's more white boots than dudes out here, to be honest with you.
2: All my buckle bunnies out there.
0: So if we see white boots, we have to challenge each other. We're like, drink white boots. And so you take a sip.
2: That's because I'm a cowgirl, and so we've never seen white boots on the ranch, but there's white boots on this ranch. So I started a couple of years ago, and I'm like, take a sip for every time you see a pair of white boots, and then 20 pairs later, it's like, oh.
0: Kelly was misunderstood. He took a chug instead of a sip when he saw white
2: Every
0: boots.
2: Time he saw a white dude.
1: He said white dude. And I was like, man, it's nothing but white dudes.
2: So between me and Kelly, I don't know who is more sideways.
0: It's not even.
1: I can't even put my glass down. There's like white dudes.
0: Hey, you can't play either game out here at WeFest. There's too many of both. So let's just stop playing that game, okay?
2: Should we go red or should we go blue?
0: We have one more day at WeFest we have to get through. So let's pace ourselves.
1: How about this? Camouflage shirt. You take a drink.
0: Hey, Kelly, let's...
2: Okay, Kelly.
0: You always say settle down. I'm saying it. Settle down!
1: Sorry, all right.
2: Kelly,
1: sorry, I was having fun. Sorry.
2: I'm all for all gas, no brakes.
1: Sorry, I was having fun.
2: Send it. It's Fun Friday, Father Chris.
1: Don't talk to me, Chelsea. I'm in punishment.
0: It's in
2: fun. Okay, cheers, Kelly.
0: He's in WeFest jail. Go sit in that hay bale over there.
2: Hey, speaking of which, white boots.
0: Straw bale. Oh, jeez. Okay. We hope you have a great night. We're going to chat with you again. We're going to be on tomorrow afternoon, 3 to 8, to bring you the final day of WeFest. Brooks and Dunn's going to be on stage. Many people. But white boots. I see him over there.
2: Oh, crap.
0: And with a white dude. Drink.
2: That's a double.
0: Have a great night, Chris and Chelsea.